0: believed it.
1: We are sorry to interrupt this regularly scheduled broadcast with this very important message.
2: What did the condo make? What did the diamond necklace make? What did the status make? What did the followers make? What did the likes mean? What did the career mean if you end up out of your physical body and Jesus is not there? This is why he said, let him that have ears to hear what I'm about to say. I'm just consolidating everything we've been listening to the last 10 weeks. And he says, it's given for you to know the mysteries to the kingdom of heaven. And the kingdom of heaven is that the kingdom of heaven is the kingdom of God. The mystery is that the kingdom of God has a king, and except he's king to you, you won't get in.

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That's something great. 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I see about 300 people came out of the Word of God, and all of a sudden, I came up. I got on my knees, and I prayed, and all of a sudden, hey, look here. I see, I like to see young people out here praising God. Yes. Young people praising God. 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I'm out here on the street right here. I'm homeless on the street right here. But I'm saying, I like to see young

0: Turn it up.
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0: not knowing who God is. 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I know who God is, man. I went to Sunday school. I mean, I had the same girl I got now for 2 years straight. I got a chain with a cross on it.
1: Your Honor, this man has clearly broken your law, and we, the prosecution, plan to prove that, and we've got all kinds of evidence, Your Honor.

0: Oh, I know you bugging now.
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0: For what? I mean, I did a few things wrong. 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You cut me smoking weed a couple of times.
1: Your Honor.
0: You know, excuse. I ain't hurt nobody. I don't deserve to die.
1: Your Honor, clearly your law states that if a man breaks but one, then the penalty is death, and we require

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0: It's New York stuff here. 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OG, what up?

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0: How could I have known? 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
1: Never knew.

0: Yeah. 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I know. 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I know. Well, tell me something I don't know. Tell me something I don't know.
1: Tell me something
0: I don't know. Tell me something I don't know.
1: Tell me.
0: I ain't got nothing but love for these saints.
1: Hey.
0: They don't do nothing but judge, and I can't take it.
1: Hey.
0: Yeah, but tell me something I don't know. Tell me something I don't know.

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1: So I'm fighting with these poems I'm writing, treating this like my last hope. 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I was given a gift, plus I was given time. Talented with the rhymes,

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I don't care what you do. Preacher, drug dealer, whatever.

day, cause I know I ain't perfect. 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I wave out in APUs and stay riding around in the rental. 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
1: Florida's

All praise to the Most High. All praise to the Most High. All praise to the Most High, to the Most High.

Breakthrough, thank you. All praise to the Most High. All praise to the Most High. All praise to the Most High, to the Most High.

0: GLO, GLO the gang with me, like what? 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Got GLD the GLO the gang with me.
1: Be dropping bars like my hand shaking. Look what God did to my garden, he my landscape. Look how everything move forward when I'm dedicated. The way it's moving, I'm starting to feel.
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3: Yes, if you have to lay your life down, you're gonna have to lay it down. But you ain't got to die because you ain't prepared to live. I'm not gonna sit there looking at a tidal wave. If I know the wave is coming, well, it's going to get you anyway. Well, let it get me running. One thing about us, we move. But for some reason, we sit there looking at the end of the book, telling us what's going to happen, and nobody's prepared. Nobody's even thinking about what they'll do because they wasn't prepared. In Hurricane Katrina, nobody was prepared. The unprepared suffer. Y'all don't know. And I'm not talking about just natural preparation either. You're going to have to be spiritually prepared because we're going to have to endure so our hearts don't fail for these things that's actually coming.
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background and your story before we meet. 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Was a trench

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0: Hey, that's something great. 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I see about 300 people came out of the Word of God, and all of a sudden, I came out. I got on my knees, and I prayed, and all of a sudden, hey, look here. I see, I like to see young people out here praising God. Yes, young people praising God. 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I'm out here on the street right here. I'm homeless on the street right here. But I'm saying, I like to see young people out here praising God and loving God. Yes, you know what I mean? God is love.
1: Yeah.
0: I like to see our young people out here, man. These young people out here, man. I like to see this, bro.
1: Let's pray together.
0: Yeah, sure.
1: Let's go.
0: Yeah, sure. Y'all way out, man. Come on, bro. Yo.
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1: Florida's

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Yeah. 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CLK forever, man.

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I got so much favor on my life.

0: We are sorry to interrupt this regularly scheduled broadcast with this very important message.
1: I really believe that some of you, the biggest adventure that you could possibly have is to let go of something that's no longer bearing fruit in your life, or perhaps never has borne any fruit in your life. You don't even know why you're doing it. You're just kind of addicted to it, and you just can't imagine not doing it. Well, can I tell you something? God always makes you let go of something before he lets you take hold of something new. You're foolish if you think you can always do what you've always done. Life is a journey, and things are anointed for a season, and friendships are anointed many times for a season. I have people that were very good friends of mine 20 years ago that I never hear from now. And they don't hear from me. Everything is beautiful in its time.
2: Turn it up.

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1: Awkwafina, shorty bad, like Selena. 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

0: I get weird. 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
1: You don't need no money like that, dude.
0: Yeah, not like that, dude. Yeah, the money got the flow.
2: Let's go. This is your radio. Yours.
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0: 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Yeah, blessed. 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
1: I can't help it that I'm blessed.

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0: We are sorry to interrupt this regularly scheduled broadcast with this very important message.
1: Whenever the devil can't touch you, he touches what you are exposed to. That's why I don't have a lot of friends. I don't, and I'm happy with it. Because I realized quickly, I am not the best friend. I am not a good friend. Because if you're going to be my friend, I have to pick your friends. These ain't jokes either. I have stopped talking to people because of who they talk to. I can't be revealing my desires and hopes when you in communion with folk who don't want nothing or want me to be anything either. So I made a decision. I don't need friendships. I just have connection. I'd rather have 4 quarters than 100 pennies. I wonder how much greater you could be if you weren't the only one in your circle reaching for something. Because everybody around you can be miserable so long, and you've been exposed to being people being miserable, that you start thinking that's how life's supposed to be. The devil is a liar. And stop listening to people who telling you it ain't gonna happen. Just because God didn't do it for you don't mean God ain't gonna do it for me.
2: Hello. More music, please. 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
3: I'm so pipe, I might do like 5, not 10. Yeah.

I got so much favor on my life, I cannot lose. I cannot lose. I got so much favor on my life.

0: Why do we want what's not good for us? Why do we want what we're not supposed to have?
1: Well, that's probably just the flesh, you know. It's not just the devil who's against God. It's also our own flesh. You know?
0: For sure. For sure. I like that you said that it's also us, because sometimes I feel like we put such an emphasis on, like, the devil is doing this, and, like, we forget that the devil's not omnipresent. He's not like God. He can't be everywhere at the same time. Still, we're the ones that went against God first. Yes, we were tempted, but it was our own decisions that brought us away. So I love that you said that. I love that so much.
2: A lot of people, even in the church, are saying, the devil's saying this in your mind. And I'm like, no, the devil's doing, like you're just finding your own with all the sin in you. That's not the devil, like, giving you those, like, that's you. I so agree. Like, the devil's not on me.
0: And it's almost like a prideful thing to think that, like, you're the one that the devil's going to focus on. With all these people in, like, these positions of power, not even just power, but, like, these people could have way more effect. And you're like, me, I'm, like, the devil's just focused on me.
3: They say peace is found in God, but all I see is death and pain. They say time can heal the scars, but all I see is clouds and rain. And he say trust with all my heart, and don't trust what I understand. He'll direct, just play my part, and he gonna lead, just take his

0: we turn to other people to fill in our voids, and we end up hurting each other because obviously other people's bothers are not going to be enough to heal us and fill us up.
1: Awkwafina, shorty bad, like Selena. 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
1: Yeah.

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1: He calls them the harvest moons. It's
0: like,
1: his shoe.
0: Why does he has his own shoe?
1: Yeah, like, man. Really? 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
1: No, man, he's like, independent. 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
0: he'll never be Kanye.
1: That's for sure. 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

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Man, forget that. So much glory on me right now. Whole gang in the building. You know how we coming. Know exactly what's going on.

What's that name? What's that name that you proclaim? Claim it ain't got no stain like Jesus' name. It got that stain. We are not the same. You do this rap thing for fame. I'm a whole lot different. I do it just to rap his name. I choose name like every single day. And I bet a bandit heavy be the case. Or heavy wanna race. I got a whole lot of faith. I lay hands, put your faith on your face. God is my right hand. Jesus is my ace. So I'm going all pedal. Ain't no need for brakes. Smelling me yet? Maybe ain't make it clear. I'm trying to do is put Jesus in your ear. And gravy and heart so I can never ever smear. You said you scared that spirit of fear. And gotta give you that, baby, nowhere near. Only sign minds, no cap, that's for real. Jesus love on me, yeah, maybe you can see. And he paid the price, so I never see defeat, man. Let me go deep, see, I live by the word, so my life gon' preach. Lord, why you pick me? He said you got the heat. And you gon' be the one to take my name to the streets. Every single tongue and every single knee will all confess that Jesus is king. Yeah, through you, they gon' get to know me. And you gon' write my name, you don't even need a beat.

got redirected. To whom is giving much is expected. They want the money chain and the necklace. I ain't give it all for a section. No heaven gates in the holy section. Every day's a blessing. Live life for Justin. 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

Got no shame, I brought that Chick-fil-A to Popeyes. 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
1: Greatest version of you is not the I can do anything version of you. The greatest version of you is the disciplined version of you. The greatest version of you is the version that has parameters. No, I don't do that. 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
3: 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Also to check on your mother. Love you. Be encouraged. Give me a call back. Peace.
4: Like, I ain't seen you in the City Takers in a minute, fam. You ain't quit on us, did you?
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6: What's up, Enlightenment? This is Andy. I don't know if you remember, but a few months back, you prayed for my son. We thought it was so dope that the same guy praying for our kid was also the same guy busting out that freestyle. So I want to challenge you, man. How about a track? Nothing but freestyle.

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0: Why do we want what's not good for us? Why do we want what we're not supposed to have?
1: Well, that's probably just the flesh, you know. It's not just the devil who's against God. It's also our own flesh, you know.
0: For sure. For sure. I like that you said that it's also us, because sometimes I feel like we put such an emphasis on, like, the devil is doing this, and, like, we forget that the devil's not omnipresent. He's not like God. He can't be everywhere at the same time. Still, we're the ones that went against God first. Yes, we were tempted, but it was our own decisions that brought us away. So I love that you said that. I love that so much.
2: A lot of people, even in the church, are saying, sure, the devil's saying this in your mind. And I'm like, no, the devil's doing, like you're just fine on your own with all the sin in you. That's like, facts. That's not that's the facts. Devil, like, giving you those, like, that's you. I so agree. Like, the devil's not omnipresent.
0: And it's almost like a prideful thing to think that, like, you're the one that the devil's going to focus on. With all these people in, like, these positions of power, not even just power, but, like, these people could have way more effect. And you're like, me, I'm, like, the devil just focused on me. Like, it's crazy.
3: They say peace is found in God, but all I see is death and pain. They say time can heal the scars, but all I see is clouds and rain. And he say trust with all my heart, and don't trust what I understand. He'll direct, just play my part, and he gon' lead, just take his hand.

0: Beatdown Films.
1: I already know what it is.
2: I already know.
1: I already know.

0: We are sorry to interrupt this regularly scheduled broadcast with this very important message.
1: You mad at God for something he did not do, and so you get angry and you hold him in offense. Watch. Because he didn't give you the sign that you wanted for you to have faith in some moment or some season. And now you're wondering, does God love me because I lost this job? I lost these friends. I was betrayed by these people. This person I love died. I prayed for this, he didn't come through. Watch, I'm suffering with this thorn that he won't take from my side. I'm talking to you. Mad at God, disappointed at God, furious with God. You're wondering if he loves you because he didn't come through for you the way you thought he was supposed to.
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3: Well, Sammy boy, what I could tell you, life is like a collection of seasons. The good part is no season lasts forever, you know? Things had to change. But the tricky part is, you see, some seasons, the circle back and boy, they say, I thought I'd done deal with this already. But you see, if you handle that scene before, then you know the formula to handle it again. Just run to Jesus, you know, like the first person you run to. And you see, whatever he tell you to do, don't stick. Just do it.

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What would you say?

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2: Yeah. Yeah. One time for that. One time for that real, yeah. 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

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And when I heard him talking about her, you know, I like started crying, because that's the way a man should feel about his woman.

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Seasons change the color so quickly, it's hard to keep up with the leaves, cause everybody leaves. On my birthday, Kobe, Gigi, and Seven Souls remind me that the tree of life is so uncertain, and tomorrow has unpredictabilities as colorful as the smiles that took off that day. May that Sunday morning resonate past trophies and trinkets and the ongoing pursuit of more, to sober us with the humbling truth. My life and your life is just a vapor. And if what you see is all you see, then you do not see all there is to be seen. Quickly.

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gonna fight for you against your enemies. 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And you're gonna step over your shortcomings and overcome your history. 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You got the victory, ayy.

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1: No one should go to sleep without saying these four things to God. Thank you. For the bread I was given today, the problems I survived, and the lessons disguised as pain, I'm grateful. I release it. Every worry, every failure, everything I cannot control, I let it go. I am being prepared. What I'm going through is not punishment. It is process. I trust what I cannot yet see. Tomorrow, I rise renewed. My body heals, my mind resets, and I wake up closer to the person I was created to be.
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0: Ran up on the plug. 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
1: Yeah.
0: Ran up on the plug.
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Jay Tova checking in. Jay and Lecrae, king of business. Believe that. All gas, no break. Yeah, we going full force with it. Believe that. Let the trap say amen. Yeah.

0: We are sorry to interrupt this regularly scheduled broadcast with this very important message.
1: The people that feel the most invisible in their lives and in this world, God sees every ounce of their life. He sees the injustice that was done to you. He sees how they betrayed you. He sees how they hurt you. He sees your successes that you even try to keep on a hush because you don't know if anybody's going to be excited for you. He sees every single detail in our lives. He sees the invisible parts of you. He sees the parts of you that you don't even see yourself. Not only did he see Hagar and her invisible situation, he saw Hannah in hers, and he saw Leah in hers. And blind Bartimaeus, even though he couldn't see Jesus, Jesus saw him. And Zacchaeus, although he was shorter than everybody else and had to get up in that tree to see Jesus, Jesus saw him. He sees every part of your life.
2: 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More music, please. The positive vibe station.

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Yeah. I gotta make it or make it, man. These are the options. These are the options. I gotta make it or make it. I gotta make it or make it. Yeah.

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That's why I black out the comments. Who's next? Who's next? I don't know, I ain't been watching. Closing my ear to the gossip. 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These are the odds.

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1: 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Yeah. 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These are the options. These are the options. I gotta make it to make it. I gotta make it to make it. 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

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I'm like this, the way he learned. 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Following God, and I knew.

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0: 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It's a jumper, bro. 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
1: Begin the Omega, Sado the world, pull up the bodega. Romans 13, I've been loving my neighbor. I'm not a leap, but I'm loving my neighbor. I'm eating healthy, the fruits of my labor. But Sean Mitchell ain't nobody greater.
2: But why are you so crazy?

0: feel.
1: We are sorry to interrupt this regularly scheduled broadcast with this very important message.
2: The outcome of anything is not the proof of faith. Obedience is. The church has done a bad job of convincing people that get in the house was faith. That's not proof of faith. When God told you to make the budget, everybody say obedience. Don't cancel out your sacrifice by not obeying. Because the scripture says obedience is better than whatever you sacrifice.
3: God, I'm giving you $200.
2: He's like, I would much rather you go say I'm sorry. Okay, hear what I'm saying to you. Keep the money if you're going to be disobedient. That defeats the whole purpose. Because it was not about amounts. It's always been about obedience. And what I'm saying to you today, church, as we're moving into this step of crazy faith, don't give and then not do what God has called you to do, okay?

0: with the wave. I just cannot get it, so you blame me on a grace. You just cannot get it, so you blame me on a grace. Grace, grace, grace.
1: It's VI on the mix.
2: 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This is your radio. Yours.
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1: Gundotta. 6-6 loaded up, you know what I'm talking about? Holy Spirit, leave me. Hey, could these songs for my album can't go to Hell Kitchen. Open that word, 6-6 with extensions. Not living for Christ, I can see why it's tension. He talk about who, yeah, I got your attention. Focus on God, boy, the name for the mention. Down for the world and down for the church. Look at my fruit, you can tell by the difference. Moving like Peter, sometimes I deny it. Got put on that cross, his arms open wide.

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I want to cry out to Abba like Ezra. Ain't worried about the ocean, you still in the pond. We going up, Bed Bath and Beyond. 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James 1, pulling up 9. 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Cause these songs for my album can't go to Hell Kitchen. Open their word, 6'6 with extensions. 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He talk about who got your attention. 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

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The hatred and hurt was so bizarre. I thought that they would always ride for me. I cried but nobody replied to me. I questioned the truth inside of me, and right about then is when the devil had lied to me.

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0: journey of being restored. 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Do we want that process? Do we want to engage it? Or do we want to sit in, you know, in dysfunction? You know what I'm saying? Do we want to sit rusted? Or do we want to join in on this process of being restored?
1: Turn it up.
2: Let's take it to another level. Let's take it to the old school.
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0: We are sorry to interrupt this regularly scheduled broadcast with this very important message.
1: God saved you for your glory. No. He rescued you for His glory. In whatever state you find yourself, clothed or naked, abounding or abased, bubbling in a crib or under a bridge, we've been rescued for His glory and His glory alone. And I plead with God on a regular basis. Some of you don't even know yourself, because you're trying to discover yourself in all of these other things. And I pray you would learn identity through seeing Christ clearly. You want to know who you really are? See Christ for who He is. And then you see yourself for who you are. See? And as I say that, you get in visions of your vision board, because you have not read Isaiah 6. That when Isaiah saw the Lord high and lifted up, when he saw the Lord right, he saw himself right. A sinner in need of grace. And in response to salvation, there's only one response to salvation. Check Isaiah 6. There's only one. Here am I. Bless me. Here am I. Give me. There's only one response to being rescued from death. Here am I. That's an offering. Send me. I wish I had 100 people that would just say right now, Lord, send me. I wish I had 300 people, 500, 1,000 of you. Say, Lord, here I am. That's a dangerous prayer. Here I am. So you're afraid. Here I am. Send me. I put my life on the altar of your service. That's my only response to salvation. And if we ain't building Christians up towards that end, then what are we doing?
2: 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You're locked in to Impact Music, bringing you Christian hip hop with faith, purpose, and energy.

I don't do the most, but I do a lot. 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No big, I feel like Pac. I shoot a shot.

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3: Yeah, Alanoa. That was Alanoa. BAA, born again activity.

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Open that word, 6'6 with extensions. 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He talk about who, yeah, I got your attention. Focus on God, boy, the name for the mention. 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

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He talk about who got your attention. 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

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The hatred and hurt was so bizarre. I thought that they would always ride for me. I cried but nobody replied to me. I questioned the truth inside of me, and right about then is when the devil had lied to me. Like

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And I met me some Hellcats, they be talking so bad on they pot. Never met them, but said he my

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And that's the choice that we make. Do we want that process? Do we want to engage it? Or do we want to sit in, you know, in dysfunction? You know what I'm saying? Do we want to sit rusted? Or do we want to join in on this process of being restored?

0: 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This is your
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0: We are sorry to interrupt this regularly scheduled broadcast with this very important message.
1: Jesus came to the men and they left everything to follow Jesus. They left every single thing. They were fishermen. They left their nets, which was money. They left their buckets of fish, which was even more money. They left their utensil and their hooks and things that they have gathered over the years. And you better believe their gear was worth money. They left their boats. And those boats was worth some big money. So they left little money, big money, huge money, and mid money, all to follow Jesus to make him Lord, because that was the sign that he was Lord. They left everything that mattered to them to follow him. And this is why when they called for him, he had to show up, because they didn't have another way. So when the disciples, when he was talking to the young rich ruler, he said, it's easier for a camel to go through the eye of a needle than for a rich man to enter into God's way of doing things.

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1: Florida's

0: that stage, yeah.
1: You don't look scared?
2: Well, you ain't supposed to.
1: Then you don't have to do it.
2: Yeah, well, I think I do.
1: You know, living with you, it hasn't been easy.
3: People see me, but they think of you. Now with all this going on, this is gonna be worse than ever.
2: It don't have to be.
3: No, sure it does.
2: Why? You got a lot going on, kid.
3: Now I start to get a little ahead. I start to get a little something for myself, and this happens. Now I'm asking you as a favor not to go through with this, okay? This is only gonna end up

0: Yeah, in a way you are.
1: It's the last thing I ever wanted to do.
0: I know that's not what you want to do, but that's just the way that it is. Don't you care what people think? Doesn't it bother you that people are making you out to be a joke and that I'm going to be included in that? Do you think that's right? Do you?
1: You used to fit right here. I'd hold you up and say, this kid's going to be somebody better than anybody ever knew. And you grew up good and wonderful. It was great just watching. Every day was like a privilege. Then the time come for you to be your own man and take on the world, and you did. But somewhere along the line, you changed. You stopped being you. You let people stick a finger in your face and tell you you're no good. And when things got hard, you started looking for something to blame, like a big shadow. Let me tell you something you already know. The world ain't all sunshine and rainbows. It's a very mean and nasty place, and I don't care how tough you are, it will beat you to your knees and keep you there permanently if you let it. You, me, or nobody is gonna hit as hard as life. But it ain't about how hard you hit. It's about how hard you can get hit and keep moving forward. How much you can take and keep moving forward. That's how winning is done. Now, if you know what you're worth, then go out and get what you're worth. But you gotta be willing to take the hits and not pointing fingers saying you ain't where you wanna be because of him or her or anybody. Cowards do that, and that ain't you. You're better than that. I'm always gonna love you no matter what. No matter what happens. You're my son.

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0: Sulu. 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

plug. 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
0: They steady looking for my sin, but they can't find it. Let's rewind it.
1: Ain't snap, y'all ever cast. 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
1: 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Watch. 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And now you're wondering, does God love me because I lost this job? I lost these friends. I was betrayed by these people.

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1: 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I was given a gift, plus I was given time, talented with the rhymes. That's why.

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always says he went through school that he got away, you know, from the things of God. And we tried taking him into youth groups and stuff, but he was interested in rap.